0: Hotel et Tony Playa. 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
1: I'll say. 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

0: 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It is. The heartbroken man is showbiz. It's alive, so your bosses don't be misled. Plus the news man said,
1: James Brown is

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Would you rescue me? Would you rescue me?

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Would you rescue me? Would you rescue me when I'm by myself? When I need your love, if I need your help, would you?

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1: Who's the director?
2: He's the greatest artist of his generation, apparently.
1: Maybe, but he's late. Look.
3: Hey, up! Gentlemen, why are we here? We're here in the name of art. We're here to commit ourselves to a higher form of expression. Apple. I've seen your work. Today, we're going to take it to a new level. We've come to the most barren place on Earth to create. Today, we bring life to the desert. Any questions? No questions. You are love. Light. Power. Danger. Mystery. First, you have to destroy your inhibitions. You first destroy, then you create. Balls!